that I can't afford. And I don't have a taste for what's in that glass you pour.

use. Now God walked out in the cool of the day. He called Adam by his name, but he refused to answer, 'cause he was naked and ashamed. Tell me who's that rising, John the Revelator, tell me who's that rising.

me who's that writing? John Revelator, tell me who's that writing? John Revelator, who's that writing? John Revelator wrote the book of the seven seals.

that writing? Down the river leader, tell me who's that writing? John the Revelator, who's that writing? John.